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1: You're just in time to take a cruise with the DJ Scott Shannon in that True Oldies Time Machine. This trip, we're headed straight for
2: October 9th, 1971,
1: when these were the top 5 songs in the USA. The number 5 hit in 71 was originally done by the band. The hit belonged to a folk singer named Joan Baez. The night they drove old Dixie down.

0: At number four, it's Donny Osmond without his brothers and his version of a Steve Lawrence hit song called Go Away, Little Girl.
1: Go away.
0: The third biggest hit of the week was by the Osmonds, including the aforementioned Donnie. Joe South wrote this one called Yo-Yo.
2: Whoa!

number two on the charts was by another family act, Richard and Karen Carpenter, singing a Leon Russell song, Superstar. Don't you remember you told me you loved me, baby? You said you'd be coming back this way again, baby. And the number one hit in America on October the 9th, 1971, was written and performed by Rod Stewart. It was from his third solo album, The Story of Maggie May, is on the True Oldies Channel.

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1: 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This Friday, we're looking at sunny skies, a high of 71, and calm wind. Tonight, we can expect partly cloudy skies, a low of 50, and calm wind. And then tomorrow, Saturday, we'll see partly sunny skies, a high of 75, and winds up to 6 miles per hour. Thanks for tuning in. 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
1: 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This Friday, we're looking at sunny skies, a high of 71, and calm wind. Tonight, we can expect partly cloudy skies, a low of 50, and calm wind. And then tomorrow, Saturday, we'll see partly sunny skies, a high of 75, and winds up to 6 miles per hour. Thanks for tuning in. 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
1: 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This Friday, we're looking at sunny skies, a high of 71, and calm wind. Tonight, we can expect partly cloudy skies, a low of 50, and calm wind. And then tomorrow, Saturday, we'll see partly sunny skies, a high of 75, and winds up to 6 miles per hour. 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
1: 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Tonight, we can expect partly cloudy skies, a low of 50, and calm wind. And then tomorrow, Saturday, we'll see partly sunny skies, a high of 75, and winds up to 6 miles per hour. Thanks for tuning in. 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
1: 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Tonight, we can expect partly cloudy skies, a low of 50, and calm wind. And then tomorrow, Saturday, we'll see partly sunny skies, a high of 75, and winds up to 6 miles per hour. Thanks for tuning in. 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
1: 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Tonight, we can expect partly cloudy skies, a low of 50, and calm wind. And then tomorrow, Saturday, we'll see partly sunny skies, a high of 75, and winds up to 6 miles per hour. Thanks for tuning in. 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
1: 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Tonight, we can expect partly cloudy skies, a low of 50, and calm wind. And then tomorrow, Saturday, we'll see partly sunny skies, a high of 75, and winds up to 6 miles per hour. Thanks for tuning in. 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
1: I'm Audrey Birch, bringing you your True Oldies weather on FM 92.7. Tonight, we can expect partly cloudy skies, a low of 50, and calm wind. And then tomorrow, Saturday, we'll see partly sunny skies, a high of 75, and winds up to 6 miles per hour. Thanks for tuning in. 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
1: On a warm summer's evening, on a train bound for nowhere, I met up with a gambler. 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The boredom overtook us, and he began to speak. He said, "Son, I've made a life

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1: 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Tonight, we can expect partly cloudy skies, a low of 50, and calm wind. And then tomorrow, Saturday, we'll see partly sunny skies, a high of 75, and winds up to 6 miles per hour. Thanks for tuning in. This is your True Oldies weather on FM 92.7.
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1: 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Tonight, we can expect partly cloudy skies, a low of 50, and calm wind. And then tomorrow, Saturday, we'll see partly sunny skies, a high of 75, and winds up to 6 miles per hour. Thanks for tuning in. 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
1: 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Tonight, we can expect partly cloudy skies, a low of 50, and calm wind. And then tomorrow, Saturday, we'll see partly sunny skies, a high of 75, and winds up to 6 miles per hour. Thanks for tuning in. 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

0: Thank you for being with us today on the True Oldies Channel. I'm Scott, all ready to check out the rock and roll calendar opened up to today's date,
1: October 10th.
0: Here's what happened on this day in music history. In the True Oldies birthday book, Tanya Tucker was born. So was Van Halen's original singer, David Lee Roth.
2: Boozy, boozy, bop.
0: It was October 10th, 1965, when the Supremes appeared on the Ed Sullivan Show for the very first time. And on this day in 1966, the Beach Boys released what was the most expensive single ever made up until that point. It's a pop masterpiece called Good Vibrations. In Philadelphia, Pennsylvania, on this day in 1978, Steven Tyler of Aerosmith was injured when some idiot threw a cherry bomb up on the stage. The tearjerker of a movie, The Rose, starring Bette Midler, opened up on this day back in 1979. And on that same day in 79, this group got a star on the Hollywood Walk of Fame. It's Fleetwood Mac on the True Oldies Channel.

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1: 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Tonight, we can expect partly cloudy skies, a low of 50, and calm wind. And then tomorrow, Saturday, we'll see partly sunny skies, a high of 75, and winds up to 6 miles per hour. Thanks for tuning in. 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

This has got to be the saddest day of my life. I called you here today for a bit of bad news. I won't be able to see you anymore because of my obligations and the ties that you have. We've been meeting here every day. And since this is our last day together, I want to hold you just one more time. When you turn and walk away, don't look back. I want to remember you just like this. 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
3: 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Tonight, we can expect partly cloudy skies, a low of 50, and calm wind. And then tomorrow, Saturday, we'll see partly sunny skies, a high of 75, and winds up to 6 miles per hour. Thanks for tuning in. 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
1: 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Tonight, we can expect partly cloudy skies, a low of 50, and calm wind. And then tomorrow, Saturday, we'll see partly sunny skies, a high of 75, and winds up to 6 miles per hour. Thanks for tuning in. 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
1: I'm Audrey Burt, bringing you your True Oldies weather on FM 92.7. This Saturday, we'll see mostly cloudy skies, a high of 72, and winds up to 9 miles per hour. Tonight, we can expect an 80% chance of showers, up to a half inch of rain, a low 58, and winds up to 13 miles per hour, with gusts up to 23 miles per hour. And then tomorrow, Sunday, we're looking at up to 3/4 inch of rain with thunder, a high of 72, and winds up to 11 miles per hour, with gusts up to 25 miles per hour. Thanks for tuning in. 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

Good morning, everybody, and thank you for locking in on the fun-loving Saturday True Oldies Shadow. You know weekends are always more fun when you're right here on the TOC, where Dusty Springfield is singing next.

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On October the 10th, 1962, the first big hit for a quartet from New Jersey with a great sound and a great song. 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

0: You got Redbone on the True Oldies channel. 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

0: Creedence Clearwater Revival doing their first hit record. That is Susie Q, part one. And coming up, we got Jay Ferguson doing Thunder Island on the TOC.
1: 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This Saturday, we'll see mostly cloudy skies, a high of 72, and winds up to 9 miles per hour. Tonight, we can expect an 80% chance of showers, up to a half inch of rain, a low of 58, and winds up to 13 miles per hour with gusts up to 23 miles per hour. And then tomorrow, Sunday, we're looking at up to 3/4 inch of rain with thunder, a high of 72, and winds up to 11 miles per hour with gusts up to 25 miles per hour. Thanks for tuning in. 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

some old gray-bearded men sitting on a bench outside a general store. They said, yes, she's been here, but their memory wasn't clear. Was it yesterday? No, wait, the day before. Finally got a ride with a preacher man who asked, were you bound on such a cold, dark afternoon? As we drove on through the rain, as he listened, I explained, and he left me

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1: 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This Saturday, we'll see mostly cloudy skies, a high of 72, and winds up to 9 miles per hour. Tonight, we can expect an 80% chance of showers, up to a half inch of rain, a low of 58, and winds up to 13 miles per hour with gusts up to 23 miles per hour. And then tomorrow Sunday, we're looking at up to 3/4 of an inch of rain with thunder, a high of 72, and winds up to 11 miles per hour with gusts up to 25 miles per hour. Thanks for tuning in. 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

Well, good morning, and thank you for locking in on the True Oldies channel, where you get Steely Dan reeling in the years and a song that was inspired by the late Fats Domino for Paul McCartney. This is Lady Madonna.

0: All you got to do is listen to the rhythm of the fall in rain. That's a group from San Diego called the Cascades. Their one and only big hit was Rhythm of the Rain. Coming up, got Life in the Fast Lane, Eagles on the way from the TOC.
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1: 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This Saturday, we'll see mostly cloudy skies, a high of 72, and winds up to 9 miles per hour. Tonight, we can expect an 80% chance of showers, up to a half inch of rain, a low of 58, and winds up to 13 miles per hour with gusts up to 23 miles per hour. And then tomorrow Sunday, we're looking at up to 3/4 inch of rain with thunder, a high of 72, and winds up to 11 miles per hour with gusts up to 25 miles per hour. Thanks for tuning in. 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
1: I'm Audrey Burt, bringing you your True Oldies weather on FM 92.7. This Saturday, we'll see mostly cloudy skies, a high of 72, and winds up to 9 miles per hour. Tonight, we can expect an 80% chance of showers, up to a half inch of rain, a low of 58, and winds up to 13 miles per hour, with gusts up to 23 miles per hour. And then tomorrow, Sunday, we're looking at up to 3/4 inch of rain with thunder, a high of 72, and winds up to 11 miles per hour, with gusts up to 25 miles per hour. Thanks for tuning in. 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

0: Thank you for being with us today on the True Oldies Channel. I'm Scott, all ready to check out the rock and roll calendar. Opened up to today's date,
1: October 10th.
0: Here's what happened on this day in music history. In the True Oldies birthday book, Tanya Tucker was born. So was Van Halen's original singer, David Lee Roth.
2: Boozy, boozy, bop.
0: It was October 10th, 1965, when the Supremes appeared on the Ed Sullivan Show for the very first time. And on this day in 1966, the Beach Boys released what was the most expensive single ever made up until that point. It's a pop masterpiece called Good Vibrations. In Philadelphia, Pennsylvania, on this day in 1978, Steven Tyler of Aerosmith was injured when some idiot threw a cherry bomb up on the stage. The tearjerker of a movie, The Rose, starring Bette Midler, opened up on this day back in 1979. And on that same day in 79, this group got a star on the Hollywood Walk of Fame. It's Fleetwood Mac on the True Oldies Channel.

There is absolutely no doubt about it whatsoever. More fun when you're locked in on the True Oldies channel, playing a bunch of songs in a row.

0: Now, believe it or not, that group has been around since the 50s, talking about the Isley Brothers and that lady. It's different members of the family, but it's still the Isley family. But they call it the Isley Brothers. I don't think they have any Isley sisters in there. Coming up, the Human Beings with a great party song, Nobody But Me.
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0: Playing the Beatles and Michelle Maybelle on your Saturday morning big show. Shannon right here in the Mothership Studios getting ready to play another group from the British Invasion. It's Freddie and the Dreamers. They should have left them over there, though.
1: 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This Saturday, we'll see mostly cloudy skies, a high of 72, and winds up to 9 miles per hour. Tonight, we can expect an 80% chance of showers, up to a half inch of rain, a low 58, and winds up to 13 miles per hour with gusts up to 23 miles per hour. And then tomorrow Sunday, we're looking at up to 3/4 inch of rain with thunder, a high of 72, and winds up to 11 miles per hour with gusts up to 25 miles per hour. Thanks for tuning in. This is your true oldies weather on FM 92.7.
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2: 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This Saturday, we'll see mostly cloudy skies, a high of 72, and winds up to 9 miles per hour. Tonight, we can expect an 80% chance of showers, up to a half inch of rain, a low 58, and winds up to 13 miles per hour, with gusts up to 23 miles per hour. And then tomorrow, Sunday, we're looking at up to 3/4 inch of rain with thunder, a high of 72, and winds up to 11 miles per hour, with gusts up to 25 miles per hour. Thanks for tuning in. This is your True Oldies weather on FM 92.7.
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She made me feel so good. I want to tell you, she made me feel all right. 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

0: You got Eddie Money on the True Oldies channel. Take Me Home Tonight. Right before that, Shadows of Night and Gloria. And we got a request to play this fine song from Jerry Lee Lewis. It's called Great Balls of Fire.
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1: 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This Saturday, we'll see mostly cloudy skies, a high of 72, and winds up to 9 miles per hour. Tonight, we can expect an 80% chance of showers, up to a half inch of rain, a low 58, and winds up to 13 miles per hour, with gusts up to 23 miles per hour. And then tomorrow, Sunday, we're looking at up to 3/4 inch of rain with thunder, a high of 72, and winds up to 11 miles per hour, with gusts up to 25 miles per hour. Thanks for tuning in. 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

0: great song called My Bellamy on the TOC. That's T-Set, Shannon on the air. Had a great one from the Beatles. One of the songs that started the British invasion. She loves you.
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1: 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This Saturday, we'll see mostly cloudy skies, a high of 72, and winds up to 9 miles per hour. Tonight, we can expect an 80% chance of showers, up to a half inch of rain, a low of 58, and winds up to 13 miles per hour with gusts up to 23 miles per hour. And then tomorrow Sunday, we're looking at up to 3/4 of an inch of rain with thunder, a high of 72, and winds up to 11 miles per hour with gusts up to 25 miles per hour. Thanks for tuning in. 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

James Taylor on the True Oldies Channel. That's Fire and Rain with Shannon rolling some Motown right now. It's the Four Tops on the TOC.

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1: 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And this time we're checking out the top five hits from
2: October 10th, 1962.
1: Check them out. Number five came all the way from Australia. It's Frank Ifield and I Remember You.

The third most popular single on this day in 62 was perfectly timed. Halloween was just a couple of weeks away, and Bobby Boris Pickett was riding high with the Monster Mash.

the number one song in the USA. On October the 10th, 1962, the first big hit for a quartet from New Jersey with a great sound and a great song. It's the Four Seasons and Sherry on the True Oldies Channel.

0: have located the proper frequency for the True Oldies channel. Channel on the radio, Tommy James in there, dragging the line. Got some hot news from California. Guns N' Roses decided they're ready to rock again. Man, these guys have been rocking it for so many years. This time, they're doing two concerts in L.A. It's called Aerosmith and Friends. Special guests Guns N' Roses, the Black Crowes, plus Hart and Billy Idol and so many more. It's two nights only at the Hollywood Bowl. Tickets on sale right now. It should be a great show. And I'm not so sure that Steven's not in good shape to sing. I don't know. I guess we'll find out. But why else would they have all these other people in there, like Run DMC, Sammy Hagar's going to be there? Should be a great show, and I'm sure they're going to be taping it to play on television somewhere along the line. Coming up, more of the greatest hits on the TOC.
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1: 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This Saturday, we'll see mostly cloudy skies, a high of 72, and winds up to 9 miles per hour. Tonight, we can expect an 80% chance of showers, up to a half inch of rain, a low 58, and winds up to 13 miles per hour with gusts up to 23 miles per hour. And then tomorrow, Sunday, we're looking at up to 3/4 inch of rain with thunder, a high of 72, and winds up to 11 miles per hour with gusts up to 25 miles per hour. Thanks for tuning in. 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
2: I'm Audrey Burt, bringing you your True Oldies weather on FM 92.7. This Saturday, we'll see mostly cloudy skies, a high of 72, and winds up to 9 miles per hour. Tonight, we can expect an 80% chance of showers, up to a half inch of rain, a low of 58, and winds up to 13 miles per hour, with gusts up to 23 miles per hour. And then tomorrow Sunday, we're looking at up to 3/4 inch of rain with thunder, a high of 72, and winds up to 11 miles per hour, with gusts up to 25 miles per hour. Thanks for tuning in. 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

It's hard to believe that there is now a radio station like this one, the True Oldies Channel, and the Jackson 5 in there. We mix it up pretty good. Let's go now with the Dave Clark 5 and Over and Over.

0: Cranking up one awesome song right after another. The late Neil Sedaka in there with Breaking Up Is Hard to Do. We had Brenton Wood doing Gimme a Little Sign. And I got a request from Melba. She's in Tuscaloosa, Alabama. Her and her husband are celebrating their 30th wedding anniversary. We got Orleans coming up for Melba on the TOC.
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0: That's Dr. Hook on the True Oldies channel, and I think their actual lead singer, a guy named Dennis, passed away a few months ago. What a voice. He had that real raspy voice, you know, on the cover of the Rolling Stone, like that. Anyway, that's enough impersonations for me today. Coming up, Jefferson Airplane, Three Dog Night, and a whole lot more on the TOC.
1: 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This Saturday, we'll see mostly cloudy skies, a high of 72, and winds up to 9 miles per hour. Tonight, we can expect an 80% chance of showers, up to a half inch of rain, a low 58, and winds up to 13 miles per hour, with gusts up to 23 miles per hour. And then tomorrow Sunday, we're looking at up to 3/4 of an inch of rain with thunder, a high of 72, and winds up to 11 miles per hour, with gusts up to 25 miles per hour. Thanks for tuning in. 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

Blame the Zombies and Tell Her No on the True Oldies channel, where you get classic hits and blasts from the past, like this one from the great Bo Diddley.

0: definitely a great blast from the past. 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
1: I'm Audrey Burt, bringing you your True Oldies weather on FM 92.7. This Saturday, we'll see mostly cloudy skies, a high of 72, and winds up to 9 miles per hour. Tonight, we can expect an 80% chance of showers, up to a half inch of rain, a low 58, and winds up to 13 miles per hour, with gusts up to 23 miles per hour. And then tomorrow Sunday, we're looking at up to 3/4 of an inch of rain with thunder, a high of 72, and winds up to 11 miles per hour, with gusts up to 25 miles per hour. Thanks for tuning in. This is your True Oldies weather on FM 92.7.
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Always doing our best to keep the music alive. It's the True Oldies Channel with a blast from the past. Joe Jeffrey Group, My Pledge of Love. That song started out on the radio in the Carolinas and spread all across the country. Shannon on a radio going with Booker T and the MGs right now. It's Green Onions.

0: Thank you for being with us today on the True Oldies Channel. I'm Scott, all ready to check out the rock and roll calendar. Opened up to today's date,
1: October 10th.
0: Here's what happened on this day in music history. In the True Oldies birthday book, Tanya Tucker was born. So was Van Halen's original singer, David Lee Roth.
2: Boozy, boozy, bop.
0: It was October 10th, 1965, when the Supremes appeared on the Ed Sullivan Show for the very first time. And on this day in 1966, the Beach Boys released what was the most expensive single ever made up until that point. It's a pop masterpiece called Good Vibrations. In Philadelphia, Pennsylvania, on this day in 1978, Steven Tyler of Aerosmith was injured when some idiot threw a cherry bomb up on the stage. The tearjerker of a movie, The Rose, starring Bette Midler, opened up on this day back in 1979. And on that same day in 79, this group got a star on the Hollywood Walk of Fame. It's Fleetwood Mac on the True Oldies Channel.

0: Now, it's hard to believe, but it's definitely true that this station is powered by 1 million watts of music memories. Shannon on the radio on this Super Saturday. And by the way, if you play the lottery tonight, the Powerball jackpot is worth $516 million. You win that, you're going to have one heck of a Christmas, no doubt about it. It's the TOC.
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playing Carly Simon on the True Oldies channel, where you get classic hits and blasts from the past. Let's go with this one. Great song, been around for many, many years. It's called The Book.

0: always liked that song when they went, "Oh, I wonder who do do do who." Who wrote the book of love? Yeah, I know. I really can't sing, but it doesn't hurt to try a little bit. I'm in the spirit today. Coming up, Terry Stafford, the Elvis sound-alike, doing Suspicion.
1: 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This Saturday, we'll see mostly cloudy skies, a high of 72, and winds up to 9 miles per hour. Tonight, we can expect an 80% chance of showers, up to a half inch of rain, a low of 58, and winds up to 13 miles per hour with gusts up to 23 miles per hour. And then tomorrow Sunday, we're looking at up to 3/4 inch of rain with thunder, a high of 72, and winds up to 11 miles per hour with gusts up to 25 miles per hour. Thanks for tuning in. 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
1: I'm Audrey Burt, bringing you your True Oldies weather on FM 92.7. This Saturday, we'll see mostly cloudy skies, a high of 72, and winds up to 9 miles per hour. Tonight, we can expect an 80% chance of showers, up to a half inch of rain, a low of 58, and winds up to 13 miles per hour, with gusts up to 23 miles per hour. And then tomorrow Sunday, we're looking at up to 3/4 inch of rain with thunder, a high of 72, and winds up to 11 miles per hour, with gusts up to 25 miles per hour. Thanks for tuning in. This is your True Oldies weather on FM 92.7.
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blowing out one great song right after another, big number one smash from Fat Clark. That is Downtown, and we are headed right back right now for a blast from the past. It's Elvis doing a big old hunk of love. Hey,

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0: a guy they call BJ, Billy J. Kramer, and his group is the Dakotas. That is bad to me. 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
1: 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This Saturday, we'll see mostly cloudy skies, a high of 72, and winds up to 9 miles per hour. Tonight, we can expect an 80% chance of showers, up to a half inch of rain, a low 58, and winds up to 13 miles per hour with gusts up to 23 miles per hour. And then tomorrow Sunday, we're looking at up to 3/4 of an inch of rain with thunder, a high of 72, and winds up to 11 miles per hour with gusts up to 25 miles per hour. Thanks for tuning in. This is your true oldies weather on FM 92.7.
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0: You're on the Weekend Big Show, Shannon, right here in the Mothership Studios, trying to keep the music alive. 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
1: 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This Saturday, we'll see mostly cloudy skies, a high of 72, and winds up to 9 miles per hour. Tonight, we can expect an 80% chance of showers, up to a half inch of rain, a low 58, and winds up to 13 miles per hour, with gusts up to 23 miles per hour. And then tomorrow, Sunday, we're looking at up to 3/4 inch of rain with thunder, a high of 72, and winds up to 11 miles per hour, with gusts up to 25 miles per hour. Thanks for tuning in. 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

Got the Shylights in there out on Soul Patrol doing Oh Girl on the True Oldies channel. 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
1: 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And this time we're checking out the top five hits from
2: October 10th, 1962.
1: Check them out. Number five came all the way from Australia. It's Frank Ifield and I Remember You.

The third most popular single on this day in 62 was perfectly timed. Halloween was just a couple of weeks away, and Bobby Boris Pickett was riding high with the Monster Mash.

number one song in the USA. On October the 10th, 1962, the first big hit for a quartet from New Jersey with a great sound and a great song. It's the Four Seasons and Sherry on the True Oldies Channel.

0: playing Motown, soul, and rock and roll on the TOC. Big shout out from Tom Fallon. He's in Bradenton, Florida. Now, you may not know this, but in areas that don't have a true oldies radio station, you can always hear us, and that's what Tom is doing. Using Alexa on iHeart. Thank you, Tom. Good to have you locked in. And we got Debbie from Ocala, Florida. She's a longtime P1 listener. She wants to hear Barry White. Oh, this is a good one. My first, my last, my everything on the TOC.
1: We got it together, didn't we? We've definitely got our thing together, don't we? Isn't that nice? I mean, really, when you really sit and think about it, isn't it really, really nice? I can easily feel myself slipping and slipping more and more waves. That super world of my own. Nobody but you and me. We've got it together, baby.

0: Nothing like the deep voice of Barry White on the True Oldies Channel. There's another thing I shouldn't try to do, imitate Barry White. I shouldn't sing, and I shouldn't imitate Barry White. All right, got it now. Coming up, we got Johnny Rivers, and we got the Little River Band on the TOC.
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Just another great song you heard on the True Oldies channel. That's Reach Out of the Darkness, a forgotten 45 by Friend and Lover. What a combo that is. Let's go back in time when American Bandstand was rocking every weekday afternoon. Kids would hurry home from school because Dick Clark's on, and the special guest today is Freddie Boom Boom Cannon.

0: Well, she does come from Tallahassee, and she's got one of those hi-fi chassis. I guess that's what they call that. That's Freddie Cannon on the TOC, coming up the Stones and Get Off of My Cloud.
1: 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This Saturday, we'll see mostly cloudy skies, a high of 72, and winds up to 9 miles per hour. Tonight, we can expect an 80% chance of showers, up to a half inch of rain, a low 58, and winds up to 13 miles per hour with gusts up to 23 miles per hour. And then tomorrow Sunday, we're looking at up to 3/4 inch of rain with thunder, a high of 72, and winds up to 11 miles per hour with gusts up to 25 miles per hour. Thanks for tuning in. 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

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Bee Gees in there, a great song, How Can You Mend a Broken Heart? And speaking of great songs, let's go with Stevie Wonder right now. It's a story of Duke Ellington.

0: 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However, the incredible Robbie Bridges is standing by to continue whatever this is. Hope you have a wonderful weekend, and bye, buckaroos.
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1: I'm Audrey Burt, bringing you your True Oldies weather on FM 92.7. This Saturday, we'll see mostly cloudy skies, a high of 72, and winds up to 9 miles per hour. Tonight, we can expect an 80% chance of showers, up to a half inch of rain, a low of 58, and winds up to 13 miles per hour, with gusts up to 23 miles per hour. And then tomorrow Sunday, we're looking at up to 3/4 inch of rain with thunder, a high of 72, and winds up to 11 miles per hour, with gusts up to 25 miles per hour. Thanks for tuning in. 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
1: 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This Saturday, we'll see mostly cloudy skies, a high of 72, and winds up to 9 miles per hour. Tonight, we can expect an 80% chance of showers, up to a half inch of rain, a low 58, and winds up to 13 miles per hour with gusts up to 23 miles per hour. And then tomorrow, Sunday, we're looking at up to 3/4 inch of rain with thunder, a high of 72, and winds up to 11 miles per hour with gusts up to 25 miles per hour. Thanks for tuning in. 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

0: every now and then, I think you might like to hear something from us. Nice and easy. 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It's the way we do Proud Mary.
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1: 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This Saturday, we'll see mostly cloudy skies, a high of 72, and winds up to 9 miles per hour. Tonight, we can expect an 80% chance of showers, up to a half inch of rain, a low 58, and winds up to 13 miles per hour, with gusts up to 23 miles per hour. And then tomorrow, Sunday, we're looking at up to 3/4 inch of rain with thunder, a high of 72, and winds up to 11 miles per hour, with gusts up to 25 miles per hour. Thanks for tuning in. 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

0: Thank you for being with us today on the True Oldies Channel. I'm Scott, all ready to check out the rock and roll calendar. Opened up to today's date,
1: October 10th.
0: Here's what happened on this day in music history. In the True Oldies birthday book, Tanya Tucker was born. So was Van Halen's original singer, David Lee Roth.
2: Boozy, boozy, bop.
0: It was October 10th, 1965, when the Supremes appeared on the Ed Sullivan Show for the very first time. And on this day in 1966, the Beach Boys released what was the most expensive single ever made up until that point. It's a pop masterpiece called Good Vibrations. In Philadelphia, Pennsylvania, on this day in 1978, Steven Tyler of Aerosmith was injured when some idiot threw a cherry bomb up on the stage. The tearjerker of a movie, The Rose, starring Bette Midler, opened up on this day back in 1979. And on that same day in 79, this group got a star on the Hollywood Walk of Fame. It's Fleetwood Mac on the True Oldies Channel.

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1: 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This Saturday, we'll see mostly cloudy skies, a high of 72, and winds up to 9 miles per hour. Tonight, we can expect an 80% chance of showers, up to a half inch of rain, a low of 58, and winds up to 13 miles per hour, with gusts up to 23 miles per hour. And then tomorrow Sunday, we're looking at up to 3/4 inch of rain with thunder, a high of 72, and winds up to 11 miles per hour, with gusts up to 25 miles per hour. Thanks for tuning in. This is your true oldies weather on FM 92.7.
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1: I'm Audrey Burt, bringing you your True Oldies weather on FM 92.7. This Saturday, we'll see mostly cloudy skies, a high of 72, and winds up to 9 miles per hour. Tonight, we can expect an 80% chance of showers, up to a half inch of rain, a low of 58, and winds up to 13 miles per hour with gusts up to 23 miles per hour. And then tomorrow, Sunday, we're looking at up to 3/4 inch of rain with thunder, a high of 72, and winds up to 11 miles per hour with gusts up to 25 miles per hour. Thanks for tuning in. 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
1: 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This Saturday, we'll see mostly cloudy skies, a high of 72, and winds up to 9 miles per hour. Tonight, we can expect an 80% chance of showers, up to a half inch of rain, a low of 58, and winds up to 13 miles per hour, with gusts up to 23 miles per hour. And then tomorrow Sunday, we're looking at up to 3/4 inch of rain with thunder, a high of 72, and winds up to 11 miles per hour, with gusts up to 25 miles per hour. Thanks for tuning in. 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
1: I'm Audrey Burt, bringing you your True Oldies weather on FM 92.7. This Saturday, we'll see mostly cloudy skies, a high of 72, and winds up to 9 miles per hour. Tonight, we can expect an 80% chance of showers, up to a half inch of rain, a low 58, and winds up to 13 miles per hour, with gusts up to 23 miles per hour. And then tomorrow, Sunday, we're looking at up to 3/4 inch of rain with thunder, a high of 72, and winds up to 11 miles per hour, with gusts up to 25 miles per hour. Thanks for tuning in. This is your True Oldies weather on FM 92.7.
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1: Scott Shannon here with the True Oldies Time Machine, ready to flash back. And this time we're checking out the top five hits from
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1: Check them out. Number five came all the way from Australia. It's Frank Ifield and I Remember You.

The third most popular single on this day in 62 was perfectly timed. Halloween was just a couple of weeks away, and Bobby Boris Pickett was riding high with the Monster Mash.

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On October the 10th, 1962, the first big hit for a quartet from New Jersey with a great sound and a great song. It's the Four Seasons and Sherry on the True Oldies Channel.

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1: 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Tonight, we can expect an 80% chance of showers, up to a half inch of rain, a low 58, and winds up to 13 miles per hour with gusts up 23 miles per hour. And then tomorrow, Sunday, we're looking at up to 3/4 of an inch of rain with thunder, a high of 72, and winds up to 11 miles per hour with gusts up to 25 miles per hour. Thanks for tuning in. 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
1: 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Tonight, we can expect an 80% chance of showers, up to a half inch of rain, a low 58, and winds up to 13 miles per hour with gusts up to 23 miles per hour. And then tomorrow, Sunday, we're looking at up to 3/4 inch of rain with thunder, a high of 72, and winds up to 11 miles per hour with gusts up to 25 miles per hour. Thanks for tuning in. 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
1: 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Tonight, we can expect an 80% chance of showers, up to a half inch of rain, a low 58, and winds up to 13 miles per hour with gusts up to 23 miles per hour. And then tomorrow, Sunday, we're looking at up to 3/4 of an inch of rain with thunder, a high of 72, and winds up to 11 miles per hour with gusts up to 25 miles per hour. Thanks for tuning in. 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
3: 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Tonight, we can expect an 80% chance of showers, up to a half inch of rain, a low 58, and winds up to 13 miles per hour with gusts up to 23 miles per hour. And then tomorrow, Sunday, we're looking at up to 3/4 of an inch of rain with thunder, a high of 72, and winds up to 11 miles per hour with gusts up to 25 miles per hour. Thanks for tuning in. 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